Manipulation simply does not work. Manipulation simply does not work. Manipulation simply does not work. Manipulation simply does not work. Manipulation.

The continent of Atlantis was an island which lay before the Great Flood in the area we now call the Atlantic Ocean. So great an area of land that from her western shores those beautiful sailors journeyed to the south and the North Americas with ease in their ships with painted sails. To the east, Africa was her neighbor, across a short strait of sea miles. The great Egyptian age is but a remnant of the Atlantean culture. The antediluvian kings colonized the world. All the gods who play in the mythological dramas, in all legends from all lands, were from fair Atlantis. Knowing her fate, Atlantis sent out ships to all corners of the earth. On board were the 12. The poet, the physician, the farmer, the scientist, the magician, and the other so-called gods of our legends, though gods they were. And as the elders of our time choose to remain blind, let us rejoice and let us sing and dance and ring in the new. Hail Atlantis!

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I head over to Broadway, where I watch myself having a slow breakfast, trying to impress the barman with a fresh voice.

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You know the truth, so let's talk about it. Huh? You sound confused, so let's talk about it. So what you wanna?

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When we kiss, it's fever with thy flaming youth.

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So it becomes the last time. The last time. So it becomes the last time that we see a child deprived of education.

inalienable rights, that among these are life, liberty, and the pursuit of happiness.

questions that I need to know. How you could ever hurt me so. I need to know what I've done wrong.

Hey, we both agreed it was for the best. She turned around to look at me as I was walking away. I heard her say, over my shoulder, we're gonna meet again one day on the avenue.